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1: Hey, this is Hozier, and this is my single. You're too

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1: 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You look away from me, and I see there's something you're trying to hide, and I reach for your

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Temperaturen lige nu er 12 grader. Hear the clock ticking on the wall. Losing sleep, losing track of the tears I cry. Every drop is a waterfall. 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
2: 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Ikke så meget snak. We don't talk anymore. 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

They say the holy water's watered down, and this town's lost its faith. 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Oh my, my, oh my, my love, I take one look at you, you're taking me